The Rondo in D for Horn and Orchestra by Wolfgang Amadeus Mozart. We heard hornist Barry Tuckwell also conducting the English Chamber Orchestra on the Classical Happy Hour. Music described by its composer as cheerful and London-y, stout and steaky, but not vulgar. That's coming up next here on 89.5. 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How well do you know the Grand Canyon State? Well, our A to Z quiz will test your knowledge of all things Arizona, such as what type of salad was invented in the state. It's one of this week's questions. Try the A to Z quiz. It's at play.kbok.org. Here's a musical portrait of Edwardian London featuring church bells, romantic couples, a slightly ragged brass band, and a contrastingly grand and imperious military band. It's the Cicane Overture, also known as In London Town. We'll hear the London Symphony Orchestra on KBOX.

Cocaine is an imaginary medieval land of plenty, a place of extreme luxury, idle comfort, and endless food that contrasted sharply with harsh peasant life. It's also the name of that overture by Sir Edward Elgar. It's also known as In London Town. That was the London Symphony Orchestra, appropriately enough, Sir Charles McCarris conducting. The Man with the Golden Flute brings us some obscure music from the 18th century next here on 89.5. KBOC proudly recognizes Leadership Society members Rita and Steve Schlosser and Dan and Elise Parrish. 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Right now, flutist James Galway joins the Venetian soloist. This is a flute concerto in G by Romano Antonio Piacentino on the Classical Happy Hour.

Music of an obscure 18th century Italian composer named Romano Antonio Piacentino. That was his flute concerto in G, the Venetian soloist, or E. Celesti Veneti, led by Claudio Simone. The flutist was James Galway. We'll head to 20th century Italy next on 89.5 KBOC. Greg Kustraba, thanks for tuning into the Classical Happy Hour on this Monday. 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CBIAlliance.com. The flute during Mozart's time sounded very different than the flute we just heard. A new recording of Mozart's flute quartets featuring Anna Besson, who teaches at the Amsterdam and Brussels conservatories, is featured on First Take. She plays a flute from the era of Mozart, and Michael Keelan chatted with her about it. 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Right now, a ballet based on five keyboard sonatas of Domenico Scarlatti. It's called The Good Humored Ladies by Vincenzo Tomasini, and we'll hear it performed by the German Radio Philharmonic on KBOK.

The Land of the Mountain and the Flood. That would be Scotland. And Hamish McCune's music was played by the Scottish National Orchestra, conducted by Alexander Gibson. We'll hear another romantic portrait of Scotland a little bit later on tonight. Meanwhile, we have chamber music by Madalena Seaman. She was born in 1745 and she was an outstanding violinist. In fact, she was Tartini's favourite student. She toured throughout Europe as a virtuoso and a composer in her own right, as well as an accomplished singer. And this is her string quartet number 6.

The Lombardini Quartet, named after the composer Maddalena Sermon, and her string quartet, number 6. Well, KBOC has Hispanic Heritage Month, highlighting the contributions of Hispanic and Latin American composers and performers throughout this month-long celebration. And you can visit heritage.kbok.org and read about some of the composers and musicians we'll be featuring. I'm going to turn next to a symphony by a very young Bizet. How young? Well, he started it when he was 16, and he was still working on it the day he celebrated his 17th birthday. It's a huge symphony, and he submitted it actually for an assignment at school, never imagining that it would actually ever be played. It's a wonderful symphony. It's fresh, exuberant, tuneful, guaranteed to put you in a good mood this evening.

Bizet just 17 years old when he wrote that symphony in C major, the Royal Philharmonic Orchestra, conducted by Enrique Batiz. 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

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Wagner loved wine and railways. He was very interested in wine. His publisher was also a wine merchant, and Wagner loved trains so much that he actually wanted to include a steam engine in his Ring Cycle operas. But the saying goes, there are no long Wagner operas, only short attention spans. And the closest Wagner got to a comic opera was probably Die Meistersinger. We're going to hear just the opening of this opera, the Chicago Symphony Orchestra, conducted by Daniel Barenboim.

0: The opening to Wagner's opera Die Meistersinger von Nürnberg with the Chicago Symphony Orchestra, conducted by Daniel Barenboim. The Phoenix Chorale begins its 2026-2027 season on October the 10th and 11th with a program called Life, Love and Light, and KBOX's Greg Kustraba interviewed the Phoenix Chorale's director, Christopher Gabatas, about this concert of joy, remembrance and consolation, and about the chorale's upcoming recording, Promised Land. That interview is the latest episode of Heart of the Arts. 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Moores and Cabot, a national wealth management firm that's more than 130 years old, is a member of the New York Stock Exchange, FINRA, and SIPC.
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pianist Alan Feinberg playing Bull's Good Night by John Bull. KBOC is supported by the Scottsdale Symphonic Orchestra, presenting Dvorak's 8th Symphony at the Scottsdale Centre for the Performing Arts, Sunday, October the 11th at 4 p.m. Concert details at scottsdalesymphonicorchestra.org. In 1831, Berlioz had just finished reading Sir Walter Scott's novel romanticising the Scottish hero Rob Roy. So he wrote some music, but he was a bit self-critical about how long it was, and he ended up shelving it after the very first performance. Never mind, though, Berlioz reused some of the melodies later in music about, of all things, Italy instead of Scotland. This is the original Rob Roy overture.

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A flute concerto in F major by Vivaldi, soloist James Galway with the New Irish Chamber Orchestra. K-Bach's First Take is your first take on the latest classical recordings. The flute during Mozart's time sounded very different from a modern instrument, and a new recording of Mozart's flute quartets is out with Anna Besson, who teaches at the Amsterdam and Brussels conservatories. She plays a flute of Mozart's era, and K-Bach's Michael Keelan interviewed her about the recording. 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

Mendelssohn's String Symphony No. 2, the London Festival Orchestra, conducted by Ross Popel. And coming up in a moment, the sound of opera at the 18th century, which reminds me that Arizona Opera's latest production is Scalia Ginsburg, and there's a performance on Saturday evening at 7:30 down in Tucson. You can check out our calendar listing of events. 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Andre Gretry wrote an opera ballet about the classical Greek myth of Cephalus and Procris, and the first performance was very auspicious. It was at the court of Versailles on New Year's in 1773. But guess what? It bombed. Listeners thought it was too modern. Let's see if you agree.

The ballet music from Great Tree's opera Cephalus and Procris, the Orchestra of Brittany in France, conducted by Stefan Sandling. Ballet Arizona is dancing outdoors this week on Thursday night. Ballet Under the Stars will be at Saguaro Ranch Park in Glendale, beginning at 7 o'clock. One of those grisly cautionary tales next that Dvorak just loved to tell his kids at bedtime and also write music about. This is a golden spinning wheel that basically spins a tale of deceit and treachery and murder and lets the perpetrators be brought to justice.

Golden Spinning Wheel by Dvořák, the Janáček Philharmonic Orchestra, conducted by Theodor Kucha. 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

A suite in E-flat major by Telemann, La Stagione Frankfurt, conducted by Michael Schneider. Phoenix Symphony Broadcast returns to KBOC for another season of concerts, beginning on Wednesday, October the 7th, featuring performances from the classic series. You can mark it on your calendar so you don't miss it. That's October the 7th at 7 here on KBOC.

The Mephisto Waltz, number one by Liszt, L'Orchestre de la Suisse Romande, conducted by Kazuki Yamada, the Japanese conductor. He was a music major with an emphasis on percussion. And very interesting, he founded a student orchestra called the Tomato Philharmonic Orchestra, and it did later become professional, in fact. Although Kazuki Yamada now lives in Germany, he works mostly in Europe, but still conducts pretty extensively in Japan. K-Buck's performance studio is your connection to the vibrant art scene right here at home in the Valley. We've had some of the area's finest classical musicians come into the studio and play for us and be interviewed, including the guitarist Martha Masters and the Helios Renaissance Ensemble. 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I'm your host, Duart Martin. I hope you've had a nice evening and a good start to the work week. Michael Keelan will be taking over in about 20 minutes or so with your midnight snack. Until then, I'll leave you with Clementi's Symphony No. 2 and the Rome Symphony Orchestra, conducted by Francesco Lavecchia.

Muzio Clementi's D Major Symphony, number 2, with the Rome Symphony and Francesco La Vecchia. This is member-supported KBOC, KBAQ Phoenix and HD, a service of Arizona State University and Rio Salado College. I'm Michael Keelan. Thanks for listening tonight. A famous excerpt by Gluck is your midnight snack. If you're looking for something to do, the Valley is full of creative arts groups with events happening. 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

The Dance of the Blessed Spirits from Orpheus and Eurydice by Christoph Willibald von Gluck. James Galway, the flutist with the National Philharmonic on KBOK. How well do you know the Grand Canyon State? KBOK's A to Z quiz tests your knowledge of all things Arizona, like what kind of salad was invented in Arizona? 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Johannes Brahms started his distinguished career as a large-scale orchestral composer with this first serenade. Here it is with Yoel Levy and the Atlanta Symphony on KBOK.

The D Major Serenade for Orchestra by Johannes Brahms with the Atlanta Symphony playing on KBOK. Some Albanese Spanish guitar music next. KBOK's First Take is your first take on the latest classical recordings. The flute during Mozart's time sounded very different from a modern instrument. A new recording of Mozart's flute quartet features Anna Besson, who teaches at the Amsterdam and Brussels conservatories, and she plays a flute of Mozart's era. I talked with her about it. 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Granada from the Spanish Suite by Isaac Albéniz with guitarist Manuel Barrueco on KBOK.

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Stephen Gross is the hornist now with Capella Istropolitana and an E-flat major horn concerto by Kvanz.

Johann Kvantz wrote more than flute music, including that horn concerto played by Stephen Gross with Dale Clevenger leading Capella Istropolitana on K-Bach. This Sunday, wake up to 4 hours of Bach, Vivaldi, Handel, and Telemann. Suzanne Bona hosts Sunday Baroque each Sunday from 6 to 10 a.m. here at 89.5. Here's a keyboard sonata from the very end of the 18th century by Maria Hester Park. Betty Ann Miller is the pianist.

Pianist Betty Ann Miller with the Opus 7 Keyboard Sonata by Maria Hester Park on Classical 89.5. The Phoenix Symphony broadcast returns to KBOK for another season of concerts beginning Wednesday, October 7th, that has performances from the Classics series. Mark it on your calendar and you won't miss it, October 7th at 7 on KBOK. Right around the time that keyboard sonata we just heard was written, Franz Schubert was born, and within 20 years he had written this Second Symphony. Riccardo Muti conducts the Vienna Philharmonic in Schubert's Second.

A symphony that needs a virtuosic violin section. The Second Symphony by Schubert, with the Vienna Philharmonic providing that and all the other sections too. 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

The ensemble La Reveuse with the Opus 2 No. 5 Trio Sonata by Handel on KBOK. I'm Michael Keelan, and if you know someone who loves to read but has trouble seeing the print or holding a book, Sunsounds broadcasts the reading of over 200 publications, newspapers, magazines, and books free of charge. 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The English String Orchestra now with William Boughton conducting an English Suite by Hubert Parry on KBOK.

A composer with a great understanding of stringed instruments, Hubert Parry. That was the English String Orchestra with Parry's English Suite, William Boughton conducting. Some Mozart, or at least partially Mozart, next, and a concerto that he didn't finish for violin and piano. Christoph Eschenbach plays the piano, Midori plays the violin, and Philip Wilby writes the rest of the notes in this D major concerto on K-Bach.

brilliant music by Mozart and Philip Wilby in that concerto for violin and piano, Midori, Christoph Eschenbach, and the North German Radio Symphony. This is member-supported KBOC, KBAQ Phoenix, and HD, a service of Arizona State University and Rio Salado College. A popular ballet of Maurice Ravel now, Mother Goose, with the Lyon National Orchestra, conducted by Leonard Slatkin.

the Lyon National Orchestra with Mother Goose by Maurice Ravel. Leonard Slatkin conducted. He's still going strong in his 80s at the helm of the Nashville Symphony. A short piece by Eric Satie next. Get home happier with the Classical Happy Hour, weekday afternoons starting at 5 on KBOC. 2 hours of classics carefully chosen to get you home in good spirits. Greg Kostraba hosts the Classical Happy Hour, weekdays at 5.

The third in a set of three gymnopédies by Erik Satie, with the orchestration by none other than Debussy, AGOA with the Minnesota Orchestra on KBOK. A violin concerto next by one of the finest violinists of the late 18th century, Giovanni Battista Viotti. His 24th concerto is in B minor and is played here by Guido Rimonda with Camerata Ducale on 89.5.

Guido Rimonda playing music of his fellow Italian violinist Giovanni Battista Viotti, the 24th concerto of Viotti on member-supported KBOC, KBAQ Phoenix and HD, a service of Arizona State University and Rio Salado College. Here's the Videmus Ensemble with Summerland by William Grant Still.

It may be autumn, but we can dwell in Summerland by William Grant Still. Every Saturday evening at 6, enjoy themes from your favorite movies on KBOK. This week, it's honoring Anne Dudley, the English composer who won the Academy Award for The Full Monty. She wrote many other scores, too, and you can hear them Saturday at 6 on Real Music. An A-flat major piano sonata next by Joseph Haydn, Emmanuel Ax at the keyboard on KBOK.

A relatively early keyboard sonata by Joseph Haydn, still very innovative music in that sonata number 31, played by Emmanuel Axe. I'm Michael Keelan, and I have a symphony by Schumann for you now, his second with Philippe Hervéga and the orchestra of the Champs-Élysées on KBOK.

Philippe Aravega and the Champs-Élysées Orchestra performing the Symphony No. 2 by Robert Schumann here on member-supported 89.5 KBOC. This is KBAQ Phoenix and HD, a service of the Maricopa Community Colleges and Arizona State University. If you enjoyed that uninterrupted symphony by Schumann, make sure you catch the morning masterpiece today at 9 o'clock with Linda Cassidy. And good morning. I'm Matt Rogers. Welcome to Morning Classics for this Tuesday. Your first cup of classical is in honor of Maria Hester Park's birthday. Park was a British composer, pianist, singer, and teacher. She was also one of the most prolific female composers of the 18th century. We know she corresponded with Franz Joseph Haydn, and her keyboard sonatas show the influence of Mozart. So let's hear her keyboard sonata number 1, Betty Ann Miller playing the piano for your first cup of classical on 89.5 Classical KBOC.

That's Betty Ann Miller playing your first cup of classical this morning, the Keyboard Sonata No. 1 by Maria Hester Park here on her birth anniversary. Welcome to Morning Classics. I'm Matt Rogers. We've got a female composer in the spotlight this weekend on our film music series, Real Music. We're going to be honoring Ann Dudley. She's an English composer who won the Academy Award for The Full Monty. Her scores for film and television include The Crying Game, The Hustle, The Miracle Maker, The Tenth Kingdom, and The Velveteen Rabbit. Make sure you tune in for Ann Dudley's music Saturday evening at 6 here on KBOC. And welcome to Morning Classics. I'm Matt Rogers. This is Anthony Camden playing the oboe, John Georgiadis conducting London Virtuosi, the Opus 9, No. 2 by Tommaso Albinoni.

Anthony Camden playing the oboe, John Georgiadis conducting London Virtuosi in the Oboe Concerto, Opus 9, No. 2 by Tommaso Albinoni. That's music from what's called the Baroque era, and every morning at 7 o'clock we have Breakfast Baroque. So make sure you have your breakfast ready to go this morning at 7 o'clock and tune in for Breakfast Baroque. Music by Edward German. He was an English musician and composer of Welsh descent, and this is his Welsh Rhapsody, played by the National Symphony Orchestra of Ireland.

Andrew Penny conducting the National Symphony Orchestra of Ireland in the Welsh Rhapsody by Edward German. If you enjoyed that musical trip to Wales, make sure you catch the Cabin Fever Reliever every weekday morning at 11. That's where Linda Cassidy plays a little music to take you away from it all, music to whisk you away to some distant land. The Cabin Fever Reliever coming up this morning at 11 here on KBOC.

A famous little minuet by Beethoven, his minuet in G, played by the Budapest Strings, here on Morning Classics on 89.5 KBOC. And great to have you along this morning. I'm Matt Rogers. I've got your Dawn Chorus for this morning coming up in just a few minutes. After some orchestral selections from the opera Rigoletto, this is music by Giuseppe Verdi, played by the Cincinnati Pops Orchestra, Eric Kunzel conducting on KBOC.

some famous melodies by Giuseppe Verdi from his opera Rigoletto, orchestral selections played by the Cincinnati Pops Orchestra, Eric Kunzel conducting here on member-supported 89.5 KBOK. 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You can tell your smart speaker to play KBOK. 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All right, time for your Dawn Chorus for this morning. It's by Michael Haydn, a piece he composed in 1772. It's from his St. Johannes Nepomuk Mass, dedicated to St. John of Nepomuk, who was a Bohemian martyr and the patron saint of bridges. So next time you're crossing a bridge, think of St. John. This is the Benedictus movement from the Mass by Michael Haydn, and it's sung by Cantemus.

Cantemus, singing the Benedictus movement from the St. Johannes Nepomuk Mass by Michael Haydn. That is your Dawn Chorus for this Tuesday morning here on 89.5 KBOC. And if you enjoy choral music, the Phoenix Chorale is beginning its 2026-2027 season on October 10th and 11th with a program called Life, Love, and Light. And KBOC's Greg Kostraba recently talked with the chorale's artistic director, Christopher Gabitas, about the concert and about the group's upcoming album, Promised Land, which I'm going to tell you I've already heard, and it is fantastic. That conversation is the latest episode of Heart of the Arts. 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Welcome to Morning Classics. I'm Matt Rogers. Music by Johann Wilhelm Herdl, his Trumpet Concerto No. 3, Hoken Hardenberger and the Academy of St. Martin in the Fields performing, Neville Mariner conducting on KBOC.

The Trumpet Concerto No. 3 by Johann Wilhelm Herdl. That was the Academy of St. Martin in the Fields performing. Håkon Hardenberger played the trumpet in that recording, and that was Neville Mariner conducting. It's Morning Classics on KBOK, music to help get you up and get you going on this Tuesday morning. Thanks for tuning in. KBOK is supported by the Arizona Philharmonic, presenting Beethoven and Mozart, Virtuosity and Brilliance, Sunday, October 4th, 3 to 5 p.m. at the Ruth Street

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Ticket information at azphil.org. And if you're interested in trivia, if you like to test your knowledge of various subjects, try our A to Z quiz that will test your knowledge of all things Arizona, like what kind of salad was invented in Arizona. It's one of this week's questions, and you can try the A to Z quiz at play.kbok.org. Up next on Morning Classics, music by the Belgian composer and violinist Henri Vuitton. This is his Violin Concerto No. 2, Alexander Markov and the Monte Carlo Philharmonic performing.

That's Alexander Markov playing the violin for the Monte Carlo Philharmonic, the Violin Concerto No. 2 by the Belgian composer Henri Vieuton. Well, it's that time of the year. The Phoenix Symphony broadcast is back, returning to KBOC for another season of concerts beginning Wednesday, October 7th, featuring performances from the Classics series. Go ahead, mark it on your calendar so that you don't miss it. The premiere is October 7th, 7 p.m. here on KBOC. 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This is Morning Classics. I'm Matt Rogers. We're going to hear the Oboe Sextet No. 2 by Gaetano Brunetti, and this is Robert Sila playing the oboe for the Maniatico Ensemble here on KBOC.

the Maniatico Ensemble performing, Robert Silla playing the oboe, the Oboe Sextet No. 2 by Gaetano Brunetti here on 89.5 Classical KBOK. And I've got a Spanish dance for you from Granados coming up next. Here at KBOK, we love us a cat, and every month we crown a new Cat of the Month. And if you have a cat, you can nominate your furry feline friend to be KBOK's next Cat of the Month. Our September honoree is Melby. Melby is a classical music-loving farm cat who spends her days with the chickens, and they all insist on listening to KBOK 24/7. So whether she's lounging in the coop or watching over her flock, Melby is always enjoying the sounds of Mozart, Bach, and Beethoven. And you can see a picture of Melby on KBOK's Facebook page. And while you're there, that's the place to nominate your cat to be KBOK's next Cat of the Month.

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That was Pepe and Celine Romero performing the Spanish Dance No. 10 by Enrique Granados. 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Welcome to Morning Classics. I'm Matt Rogers. We always enjoy Breakfast Baroque each morning at 7 o'clock, and today it is by Telemann. It's his Burlesque of Don Quixote. This is Apollo's Fire performing, led by Jeanette Sorrell on KBOC.

Your breakfast baroque for this morning on KBOK, the energetic burlesque of Don Quixote by Telemann, the overture suite played by Apollo's Fire, and that was Jeanette Sorrell conducting your breakfast baroque for this morning, which is here every morning at 7 o'clock, a little music from the baroque era to go along with your morning meal. Welcome to Morning Classics on KBOK. We are supported by listeners like you. I know we say it a lot, but it's simply true. 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KBOK is also supported by the Scottsdale Symphonic Orchestra presenting Dvorak's 8th Symphony at the Scottsdale Center for the Performing Arts, Sunday, October 11th at 4 p.m. Concert details at scottsdalesymphonicorchestra.org. It's a little Andante for flute and orchestra. It's by Mozart, and it's played by Susan Palma and the Orpheus Chamber Orchestra.

0: That's Susan Palma playing the flute for the Orpheus Chamber Orchestra, Kürschel 315 by Mozart, and Andante for flute and orchestra in C. And Mozart is the subject of the latest episode of our podcast, First Take, which is your first take on the latest classical recordings. 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KBOX Michael Keelan talked with her about the recording. 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

That's the final movement from a violin concerto in A minor by Haydn Wood. And that was the BBC Philharmonic led by Andrew Davis and Tasmin Little playing the violin. Morning Classics here on KBOK is made possible by listeners like you. Thank you. KBOK is also supported by Moores & Cabot Investments and D.N. Griebel in their Mesa branch. Moores & Cabot, a national wealth management firm that is over 130 years old, a member of the New York Stock Exchange, FINRA, and SIPC. And KBOK's Hotspots will give you suggestions for fun things to do here in the Valley. And now we're asking for your suggestions. What is your favorite Arizona hotspot for the holidays? 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This is Alanda Manjarul, her piano sonata number 9, and this is Sarah Cahill playing the piano on Morning Classics.

That's Sarah Cahill playing the piano for the Piano Sonata No. 9 by Alain de Montjerouls here on Morning Classics on 89.5 KBOC. And I've got a female composer in the spotlight for you this Saturday evening at 6 for our film music series Real Music. That's real with two E's. This Saturday evening, we're going to be honoring Anne Dudley. She's an English composer who won the Academy Award for The Full Monty, and her scores for film and television include The Crying Game, The Hustle, The Miracle Maker, The Tenth Kingdom, and The Velveteen Rabbit. We are honoring Anne Dudley Saturday evening, 6 o'clock on Real Music, and you can see our full schedule online at kbok.org. It's Morning Classics on KBOC. I'm Matt Rogers. We're off to Romania now with George Enescu. This is his Romanian Rhapsody No. 1. Angel Dubow conducts La Pietà on 89.5 Classical KBOC.

The Romanian Rhapsody No. 1 by George Enescu. That was La Pietà performing and Angel Debeau conducting here on member-supported 89.5 Classical KBOK, KBAQ Phoenix and HD. 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

Federico Guglielmo playing the violin and conducting the ensemble L'Arte dell'Arco in the Violin Sonata No. 7 by Francesco Maria Veracini here on member-supported Classical KBOK. 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SWShakespeare.org. 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

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His Ride of the Valkyries, that was the Bournemouth Symphony Orchestra performing. That one's at number 47 right now on your Top 100 Most Wanted list. 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And you can see the Top 100 list in its entirety at kbok.org. Just look under the Programs tab. KBOK is here because of listeners like you. Become a member this morning at kbok.org, and thank you. We're going to hear music by Jan Ladislav Dušek. He was a Czech classical period composer and pianist, so he was around roughly during the time of Mozart. Dušek was one of the first piano virtuosos to travel widely throughout Europe performing. He performed at courts and concert venues from London to St. Petersburg to Milan. He was considered one of the best pianists in Europe before Beethoven came on the scene. This is Roberta Alessandrini playing the harp for the Harp Sonata No. 2 by Jan Ladislav Dušek.

Roberta Alessandrini playing the harp for the Harp Sonata No. 2 by Jan Ladislav Dušek here on Morning Classics on 89.5 KBOK. And great to have you along this morning. KBOK is supported by listeners like you. 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You're tuned in to Morning Classics. I'm Matt Rogers. Linda Cassidy is coming up at 9 o'clock with your morning masterpiece. Right now, we're off to Spain, albeit courtesy of a Russian composer. This is Nikolai Rimsky-Korsakov's Capriccio Español, played by the Seattle Symphony, led by Gerard Schwartz on KBOK.

Rimsky-Korsakov's Capriccio Espanol. That was the Seattle Symphony performing and Gerard Schwartz conducting on member-supported Classical KBOK. And one of the sons of Bach, C.P.E. Bach, coming up here on KBOK. And that'll take us up to Linda Cassidy. She has your morning masterpiece coming right up at 9 o'clock. And then later today, if you're one of those folks who has to deal with afternoon traffic, get home happier with the Classical Happy Hour. It's every weekday afternoon beginning at 5 here on KBOK. 2 hours of classics carefully chosen to get you home in good spirits. 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

89.5 classical K-Bach and music from Carl Philipp Emanuel Bach this morning. His Fantasia in B-flat minor. Jeffrey Deuce on the piano. Good morning, Linda Cassidy. Ready to enjoy the next few hours with you. Coming up at 11 o'clock, we are keeping it stateside. We're going to enjoy the beautiful Appalachian Trail with American composer Rick Sowash, and we'll get to enjoy a performance by our own Greg Kostraba, who's on the recording. Join me for a few listener favorites from your top 100 list. K-Bach's Most Wanted Hour also includes a little armchair travel, courtesy of Alexander Borodin. We're going to dive into our morning with our morning masterpiece, music from Brahms, his Serenade No. 2 in A. Just a gorgeous piece of work by Brahms. And fun fact, the Adagio, he dedicated the entire serenade to Clara Schumann, but the Adagio in particular, he gifted to her for a birthday present. Let's enjoy our morning masterpiece right now. This is the Scottish Chamber Orchestra, led by Sir Charles McCarris. Brahms Serenade No. 2 on member-supported 89.5 Classical K-Bach. 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

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Sir Charles McCarris conducted the Scottish Chamber Orchestra. I'm Linda Cassidy. We're off to a lovely start on this Tuesday. Music from Mozart's dad coming up here in just a little bit. We'll enjoy a Baroque moment with Vivaldi next. Want to make sure you visit us at kbach.org. Good news, the Phoenix Symphony broadcast coming back for another season of concerts beginning Wednesday, October 7th, next Wednesday. Performances from the Classics series. So make sure to mark it on your calendar so you don't miss it. 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

That's Giuliano Carbagnola on the violin. Beautiful work. The Baroque violin, I should add. With the Venice Baroque Orchestra, Andrea Marcon conducting Vivaldi's Violin Concerto in B-flat. 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KBach is your connection to the very vibrant art scene here in the Valley, and we've had some of the area's finest classical musicians come through, including the Salt River Five and Phoenix Symphony Brass Quintets. We've enjoyed the Tetra String Quartet, the Mill Avenue Chamber Players, Helios Renaissance Ensemble, and so many more. 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Georg Mais conducts Lithuanian Chamber Orchestra with music from Mozart's dad, Leopold. 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

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I have a performance by our own Phoenix Chorale coming up. A favorite from Debussy featuring Branford Marsalis. And we're going to start with this from Fernando Sor. Just some beautiful guitar work from Christian Alcuri. 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

The music of Fernando Sor, going to the 19th century with his six sets of variations performed by Christian Alcuri on the guitar. Just beautiful guitar work. I have Christina Day Martinson on the violin with the Boston Baroque and a Phoenix Chorale performance that picked up a Grammy for Best Small Ensemble back in 2009. 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Christina Day Martinson on the violin here with the Boston Baroque, led by Martin Perlman. This is an arrangement of Arcangelo Corelli's violin sonata done by Francesco Gemignani, his Concerto Grosso after Corelli, number 4 on Classical KBOK.

Music from Francesco Gemignani this morning, his Concerto Grosso after Corelli No. 4 in F. Boston Baroque featuring Christina Day Martinson on the violin, led by Martin Proman on Classical Kabach. Coming up, some choral music performed by our own Phoenix Chorale, and not just any performance, it's a Grammy Award-winning performance for Best Small Ensemble 2009. Just a wonderful release. We're going to hear Charles Bruffy-led performance. Speaking of choral music, every weekday morning, make sure you join Matt Rogers for your morning classics. He pours your first cup of classical at 5, but then there's the Dawn Chorus at 6. Talk about a glorious way to start your morning. And then your breakfast baroque at 7, just a nice, gentle way to get into your morning. Morning Classics starts at 5 here on 89.5 Classical Kabach. 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And don't forget, on your smart speaker, you can simply say, play Kabach.

A Grammy Award-winning performance by our own Phoenix Chorale on 89.5 KBOC, led by Charles Bruffy, Fair and Face, from the late 19th, mid-20th century composer Healy Willen on classical KBOC. Speaking of the Phoenix Chorale, head to kbok.org, give a listen to our most recent Heart of the Arts episode featuring our own Greg Kostraba having a seat with the Phoenix Chorale's artistic director, Christopher Gabatas, talking about the upcoming season beginning on October 10th and 11th with a program titled Life, Love, and Light. They have a chat about the concert of joy, remembrance, consolation, and about the group's upcoming album, Promised Land. You can listen to the conversation right now at heartofthearts.kbok.org. Let's enjoy something fun from Debussy. This is L'Île Joyeuse, The Happy Island, featuring Branford Marsalis on the sax. It's the English Chamber Orchestra led by Andrew Litton on Classical KBok. Good morning.

Debussy's L'Île Joyeuse, The Happy Island, performed by the English Chamber Orchestra. That was Branford Marsalis on the saxophone, by the way, led by Andrew Litton. We're just a clarinet concerto away from our cabin fever reliever. We're keeping it stateside today, off to the beautiful Appalachian Trail with American composer Rick Sowash. And the performance features our own Greg Kostraba on the piano. That's coming up in just a little bit. I want to make sure you visit us at kbok.org. Take a look at our community calendar. As the weather gets better and better, you may find yourself getting a little restless, wanting to go do more things. Take a look at our community events calendar. It's constantly updated, and keep it handy. It's events.kbok.org. From Georg Heinrich Beckhoven, this is his Clarinet Concerto No. 1. We have Dieter Klucker on the clarinet with the Southwest German Radio Orchestra, Kaiserslautern. Johannes Moises conducts on member-supported 89.5 KBOX.

member-supported. 89.5 Classical K-Bach and Dieter Klicker on the clarinet with the Southwest German Radio Orchestra, Kaiserslautern, Johannes Moises conducting Clarinet Concerto No. 1 by Georg Heinrich Backhoven. I'm Linda Cassidy, and perhaps you've done it. I don't know. I know a few friends who still hold it as a goal on their bucket list, and that is to hike the Appalachian Trail. No doubt God's country, just a beautiful area in general, but that trail, very challenging, extends almost 2,200 miles between Springer Mountain in Georgia and Mount Cadin in Maine, passing through 14 states. That's our cabin fever reliever today. We're going to enjoy Sage's Ravine from four places on the Appalachian Trail. This is the music of American composer Rick Sowash, and this recording in particular features our own Greg Kostraba on the piano here, Cheryl Trace on the violin, Robert Garcia on the horn, and cellist Robert Clements on 89.5 Classical K-Bach. KBAQ, Phoenix in HD, a service of Arizona State University and Rio Salado College.

Our cabin fever reliever today, taking us off to a particular spot on the Appalachian Trail known as Sage's Ravine, a very popular hiking destination on the Appalachian Trail, somewhere between Massachusetts and Connecticut. Just a gorgeous spot, according to the photos. I have not done it myself, but it looks just absolutely stunning and worth the hike for sure. Our cabin fever reliever brought to us by Rick Sowash today on Classical K-Box. Sage's Ravine from his Four Places on the Appalachian Trail. And you enjoyed our own Greg Kostraba on the piano there, Cheryl Trace on the violin, Robert Garcia on the horn, and cellist Robert Clemens. Join me for a cabin fever reliever Monday through Friday, always right around 11 o'clock, and you can enjoy from the comfort of wherever it is you happen to be. I have Beethoven music coming up for you, a recording from the Ariel Quartet from just last spring. Looking forward to bringing you that. And of course, a few listener favorites for lunch coming up in under an hour. Speaking of lunch, part two and F from the Sonorous Table. This is the music of Heinrich Bieber. Here's the Baroque Band led by Gary Clark on KBOC.

A little dining music there, performed by the Baroque Band, led by Gary Clark. Part 2 in F from the Sonorous Table, Heinrich Bieber's music on Classical K-Bach. K-Bach is supported by you and by the Phoenix Symphony, presenting Final Symphony, featuring music from Final Fantasy video game series, performed live by the orchestra. That's coming up this weekend, October 3rd and 4th at Symphony Hall. And you can find more information when you go to phoenixsymphony.org. And don't forget, your Phoenix Symphony broadcasts are coming back beginning next Wednesday. Mark it on the calendar for sure. It's another season of concerts, performances from the Classics series. You don't want to miss this. Again, it starts on Wednesday, October 7th, here on 89.5 Classical K-Bach.

Something spirited for you this morning from Francis Poulenc on Classical K-Bach, flute sonata performed by Sharon Bazali on the flute with the Hague Resident Orchestra, Nema Yervi conducted. We're on all the social media platforms. You can find us on Instagram and Facebook. In fact, head on over to our Facebook page, K-Bach's September Cat of the Month, still for the next day or so. Couple of days. It is Mel B, a classical music loving farm cat, spends her days with the chickens, and they all of them insist on listening to K-Bach 24/7. So whether she's lounging in the coop or watching over her flock, Mel B is always enjoying the sounds of Mozart and Bach and Beethoven along with all of us. You can see a picture of Mel B right now on her Facebook page. And while you're there, go ahead and nominate your own cat to be K-Bach's next cat of the month. I always look forward to that, as we all do. We'll wrap up the hour and head up to the noon hour here with a relatively new recording by the Ariel Quartet of Beethoven's String Quartet No. 5 in A. This was released last April. 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

A little Beethoven music for your day today on 89.5 Classical K-Bach. Beethoven's String Quartet No. 5 in A, that's the Ariel Quartet, and a release that came out just last April. Let's get into some listener favorites. It's time for K-Bach's Most Wanted Hour. I have three favorites for you from our Most Wanted Top 100 list this morning, and rather this afternoon. And one of them features a New York Philharmonic led by Leonard Bernstein performance. We're also going to enjoy a work for the longest time attributed to Tommaso Albinoni. We're going to start with a Chopin concerto from Maria Joao Pirisch. Number 53 on this year's Top 100, Maria Joao Pirisch performs Piano Concerto No. 1 by Chopin. Chamber Orchestra of Europe, Emmanuel Cravine conducting on 89.5 Classical K-Bach. 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

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You voted that number 53 on this year's Most Wanted Top 100 list, Chopin's Piano Concerto No. 1 in E minor. Beautiful performance by Maria Joelle Pires with the Chamber Orchestra of Europe led by Emmanuel Cravine. It's K-Bach's Most Wanted Hour. 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Coming up, we're going to hear a beautiful work that for years was attributed to Tommaso Albinoni. I have a friend, sort of a distant friend. I only see him maybe once or twice a year to interview. He's a musician, and we talk about music a lot. And just last year, he said, "I'm really into that Adagio by Tommaso Albinoni." And I said, "Do you know that's not really by him?" And he said, "What?" So I told him the whole story, how the musicologist Remo Gizzotto claimed to have found a sliver of music attributed to Tommaso Albinoni. And around that, he created this beautiful adagio. No doubt, it is gorgeous. But no fragment has ever been found. And so we call it Remo Gizzotto's Albinoni Adagio in G minor. Here it is. It's number 56 on your top 100 list. It's the Guildhall String Ensemble on 89.5 Classical K-Bach.

89.5 Classical K-Bach and Rimo Giazzotto's Albinoni Adagio in G Minor made it to number 56 on this year's Top 100 list, and that was the Guildhall String Ensemble. I'm Linda Cassidy. Get ready to wrap up today's Most Wanted Hour with some more armchair travel. We are off to the Caucasus with music from Alexander Borodin next. 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This performance by the New York Philharmonic, led by the legendary Leonard Bernstein on 89.5 K-Bach.

And that is number 73 on your most wanted top 100 list. From the composer and chemist, Alexander Borodin, in the steppes of Central Asia, Leonard Bernstein conducting the New York Philharmonic. That's your most wanted hour for this Tuesday. 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I'm Linda Cassidy. Not done with you yet. I have music for you from Papa Bach coming up in the next hour. We're going to hear from the 19th century New Orleans composer Louis Moreau Gottschalk. We'll start with music from Salieri. Here's the overture from The Stolen Bucket. Michal Dietrich and the Slovak Radio Symphony Orchestra on 89.5 Classical KBOK, KBAQ, Phoenix in HD. We also broadcast on Translator K2 209 DV Scottsdale at 89.7, and we're on the web at kbok.org.

The music of Antonio Salieri this afternoon on K-Bach, the Stolen Bucket Overture, Michal Dietrich, and the Slovak Radio Symphony Orchestra. We're going to take it to 19th century New Orleans with Louis Morrow Gottschalk's music. We'll hear the Hot Springs Music Festival Symphony Orchestra, which I just love the name of. I'm Linda Cassidy. Also coming up this hour, we'll celebrate Spain with the music of Isaac Albeniz and a performance by Alicia de la Rocha. It is Hispanic Cultural Heritage, Hispanic Heritage Month, and we are celebrating the month-long celebration, of course, by bringing you contributions of Hispanic and Latin American composers. Throughout the celebration, you can find out more when you visit heritage.kbach.org. From Louis Morrow Gottschalk, this is Symphony No. 1, La Nuit des Tropiques. Richard Rosenberg and Hot Springs Music Festival Symphony Orchestra on Classical K-Bach.

the curtain rises on the opera Anacreon by Luigi Cherubini on 89.5 KBOC. The Academy of St. Martin in the Fields was led by Sir Neville Mariner. A fantastic bourrée is coming up next. 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How well do you know the Grand Canyon State? 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It's one of this week's questions. 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The A to Z quiz is at play.kbok.org. We've got a tribute by Ottorino Respighi to the great Gioacchino Rossini coming up in about 8 minutes or so. Right now, the fantastic bourrée by Emmanuel Chabrier. Here's the orchestra of the Swiss Romande on 89.5 KBOC.

Wasn't that a whole lot of fun? Music by Emmanuel Chabrier on 89.5 KBOC, the fantastic Bourré, Naomi Yerfi conducting the orchestra of the Swiss Romande. On the way next, an orchestration of four piano pieces by Rossini, a tribute by a later Italian composer. 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The flute during Mozart's time sounded very different than a modern flute, and there's a new recording of Mozart's flute quartets featuring a flute from Mozart's era. 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Right now, Rossiniana, music of Antorino Respighi, here on Classical KBOC, played by the Buffalo Philharmonic.

music by Ottorino Respighi, paying tribute to Gioachino Rossini, specifically Rossini's late piano works that he amusingly called Sins of Old Age. We heard the Buffalo Philharmonic conducted by Joanne Folletta. Well, we've got a brand new disc out just a couple of weeks ago now on Channel Classics featuring the great Canadian Baroque cellist Eleanor Fry, of music by Carl Philipp Emanuel Bach, and we'll dip into that new release next. KBOC is supported by Southwest Shakespeare Company, presenting Richard III, October 10th through 24th. The play explores power, morality, and one man's pursuit of the crown. Ticket info and more at swshakespeare.org. Eleanor Fry traditionally plays music of Baroque composers. At least her albums have been in the past of music by Baroque composers. But she's got a new disc out featuring the three cello concertos by Carl Philipp Emanuel Bach. And from that new release, this is the cello concerto in B-flat. Eleanor Fry with the Accademia dei Dissonanti on 89.5 Classical KBOC.

0: Wonderful music played magnificently by cellist Eleanor Fry and the Accademia di Dissonante. It's from their brand new release on the Channel Classics label, containing all three of the cello concertos by Carl Philipp Emanuel Bach. From that new release, that was the cello concerto in B-flat. Well, if you hear music that you really love, you may sing it day after day until it, well, becomes a part of you. We'll hear what Hector Berlioz did with music he loved next. 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
0: And I recently chatted with Christopher Gabatas, the artistic director of Phoenix Chorale, about their upcoming concert season, which begins October 10th and 11th with a program called Life, Love, and Light. 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Right now, an orchestration by Hector Berlioz of a piece by Carl Maria von Weber, originally for solo piano. This is Invitation to the Dance, played by the National Philharmonic Orchestra on KBOK.

National Philharmonic Orchestra with music there by Carl Moriga von Weber here on 89.5 Classical K-Bach. That was Invitation to the Dance, orchestrated by Hector Berlioz and performed there by the National Philharmonic Orchestra on 89.5 Classical K-Bach. An instrument often associated with bluegrass is featured next here on 89.5. Music has been your companion through life. 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It's a simple way to make an impact. 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Coming up in about 40 minutes, music from the movies on the score at 4. In the early 18th century, the mandolin became popular in southern Italy in the fields of dance and chamber music. Numerous composers also wrote concertos for the instrument, including Antonio Vivaldi. Here's a concerto by Vivaldi for two mandolins, played here by Paul Odette and Robin Jeffrey, joining the Parley of Instruments on Classical K-Bach.

0: A concerto for two mandolins by Antonio Vivaldi. You're on 89.5 Classical KBOK. We're the Parley of Instruments, conducted by Roy Goodman. The mandolinists were Paul Odette and Robin Jeffrey. Well, we've got quite a festive overture to share with you next here on 89.5 KBOK.
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0: KBOK is supported by the Phoenix Symphony, presenting Paolo Conducts Rachmaninoff and Prokofiev, featuring the newly appointed music director-designate Paolo Bartolomeoli, October 9th through the 11th at Symphony Hall. More at phoenixsymphony.org. Coming up in about a half hour, music from the movies on the score at 4. I'm Greg Kustraba. Thank you so much for tuning in on this Tuesday afternoon. Right now, as promised, the festive overture by Dmitri Shostakovich. Here's the Dallas Symphony Orchestra on KBOK.

The Festive Overture by Dmitri Shostakovich on 89.5 Classical K-Bach, the Dallas Symphony Orchestra, was conducted by Andrew Litton. Coming up in about 18 minutes or so, we've got music from the movies on The Score at Four, an Oscar-winning score from Miklos Rozsa will be featured. Tomorrow evening at 7:30 at Katzen Concert Hall at ASU, legendary pianist Gilbert Kalish will be featured in a program including In the Mists by Lajos Janacek, Debussy's Petite Suite with ASU collaborative piano professor Miki Aoki, and Schubert's magnificent final piano sonata in B-flat. Here is pianist Gilbert Kalish in a recording made a few years back of music of Ludwig van Beethoven. These are 11 bagatelles on 89.5 Classical K-Bach.

Music from late in the career of Ludwig van Beethoven, a time when he was completely deaf and his musical style changed rather dramatically from the very heroic sounds of his so-called middle period. Those were 11 Bagatelles by Beethoven, played by pianist Gilbert Kalisch. Gilbert Kalisch will be in recital tomorrow evening at 7:30 at Katzen Concert Hall at ASU. Music from a film that won a record 11 Academy Awards in 1960 is next on The Score at 4. Greg Kostraba, thanks so much for tuning in to Members Supported KBOC. This is KBAQ Phoenix in HD, a service of Arizona State University and Rio Silbato College. Well, we're excited because the Phoenix Symphony broadcast is returning to KBOC for another season of concerts beginning a week from tomorrow, Wednesday, October 7th, featuring performances from the Classics series, and Suzanne Bona is your host for the Phoenix Symphony this season. So mark it on your calendar so you don't miss it. That's next Wednesday, October 7th at 7 p.m. right here on KBOC. Miklos Rozsa won the Oscar for Best Original Score for the music from the film adaptation of the novel Ben-Hur by General Lew Wallace. Here is the love theme from that score, the BBC Philharmonic, on The Score at 4.

The Love Theme by Miklos Rozsa from the 1959 film adaptation of Ben-Hur. The BBC Philharmonic on the score at four with that Oscar-winning film music. Ramon Gamba conducting. More music from the movies tomorrow at this time on the score at four. And if you want to visit the place where General Lew Wallace wrote Ben-Hur, it's in a little town in west central Indiana called Crawfordsville. It's near my old stomping grounds in West Lafayette. Details about the General Lew Wallace Study and Museum at ben-hur.com. On the way next, Felix Mendelssohn's beloved violin concerto. 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Ticket info is at mesaartscenter.com. Right now, violinist Hilary Hahn joins the Oslo Philharmonic. This is Mendelssohn's beloved violin concerto in E minor on 89.5 Classical KBOC.

The Violin Concerto in E Minor by Felix Mendelssohn here on 89.5 Classical K-Bach. A performance there by violinist Hilary Hahn with the Oslo Philharmonic led by Marek Janowski. 2 years after writing Messiah, George Frederick Handel composed an oratorio about Samson and Delilah. We've got music from that coming up next. I'm Greg Kostrava. Thank you so much for tuning in to Classical K-Bach on this Tuesday afternoon. K-Bach is supported by the Arizona Philharmonic, presenting Beethoven and Mozart, Virtuosity and Brilliance, this Sunday, October 4th, from 3 to 5 p.m. at the Ruth Street Theater in Prescott. Ticket information at azphil.org. Right now, the Sinfonia, the opening from George Frederick Handel's oratorio, Samson. Here's the English Concert on K-Bach.

Setting the stage for the Oratorio Samson by George Frederick Handel, that was the opening Sinfonia, the English concert, conducted there by Trevor Pinnock. We've got the first symphonic work by the Dean of African American Composers coming up next, then in about 20 minutes, we'll get you home in good spirits on the Classical Happy Hour. KBOC is supported by Joe Clarkin of Constructors Bonding, a proud KBOC supporter, a partner for all commercial, court, and construction bond needs for over 35 years. CBIAlliance.com. William Grant Still was attending Wilberforce College, now Wilberforce University, in Southwest Ohio. He was studying the oboe and indeed all the instruments of the orchestra there when he wrote this American Suite. We'll hear the Royal Scottish National Orchestra on Classical KBOC.

Lovely music by William Grant Still, his first orchestral composition called The American Suite, with the Royal Scottish National Orchestra conducted by Aflana Eisenberg. Music of Mozart is on the way next here on 89.5, then in about 10 minutes. 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She didn't play it on a modern flute, though. Instead, on a flute from Mozart's era, and the sound is very different. 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It's at firsttake.kbox.org. Right now, the third of the so-called Salzburg Symphonies, or Divertimentos, that Mozart wrote when he was 16. Here's Capella Istra Bulletana on 89.5 KBOX.

Divertimento No. 3 by Wolfgang Amadeus Mozart, Capella e Strobilitana, there conducted by Richard Ettlinger. We'll head to Spain to kick off the classical happy hour next with a Spanish dance by Enrique Granados. I'm Greg Kustraba. Thanks so much for tuning in on this Tuesday afternoon. This is member-supported 89.5 KBOC, KBAQ Phoenix, and HD. We also broadcast on translator K209D.